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1: You know, there are pops up there on here.

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He said change will come if you create space for it. But it's too late for me to open up. The strain of getting older makes the choices easier.

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I'm alright, they wanna go someplace, I guess. That's alright, that's alright.

0: time as we know it is nothing but an idea in the mind of man. Do you see, Marjorie?
1: Peter, darling, you've been working too hard. You aren't being practical or sensible. You haven't been from the time you inherited this house and came here to live. I don't think it's good for you.
0: I tell you, the possibility of going back in time is perfectly logical.

0: Why are you looking so startled? There's nothing to be afraid of.
1: I thought you loved me.
0: You mustn't talk like that. Why, my dear, we're going to be married.
1: Married? You think I'd marry you when I'm hard put to it to force myself to remain alone with you? Sir Joshua saw it. Everyone sees it. There's something that's not human about you.
0: You're breaking our engagement. You can't do that.
1: Oh, can't I? How smugly you say it. The women all press after you, don't they? But no woman wishes to dance with you twice. Except Helen.
2: Except Helen.
1: Except Helen.

0: 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It's Color Radio, 98.4 and 99.3 FM in Dresden. And stream.colorradio.org worldwide. You're listening to Color Radio.
1: You know how they're awesome, they're all awesome.